0: 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This is River News.
1: Good afternoon. I'm Nathan Maylie. Sayward residents are invited to an event later this month to discuss how to safely and respectfully coexist with wildlife in the area. A community presentation called Living Safely with Wildlife is being held by the Wildwise Society, which will explore coexistence with black bears, grizzly bears, and cougars. Society President Molly Cameron will discuss behavior patterns of the animals and identify actions that residents can take to reduce human-wildlife conflicts, such as removing attractants from properties. It's happening May 27th at the Kelsey Recreation Center at 7 p.m. Data from the province's latest snow survey and water supply bulletin shows Vancouver Island's snowpacks are among the lowest in BC as of May 1st. The report shows the Vancouver Island snowpack is at 27% of its seasonal average, while the Sunshine Coast is at 45%. It says April was warm and dry through most of BC, with limited opportunities for sustained snow accumulation, leaving the provincial snowpack at 83% of normal. Forecasters say above normal temperatures are likely to persist through the province until at least July. The province says there are concerns for drought this season throughout many areas of the province due to long-term precipitation deficits, low snowpack, early snow melt, and seasonal weather forecasts. And four Canadians who were on the cruise ship at the center of a deadly hantavirus outbreak are isolating after arriving in Victoria Sunday. BC's health officer Dr. Bonnie Henry says none of them have symptoms, but they will be closely monitored for the next 42 days. Henry says she understands that the outbreak may bring back memories of the COVID-19 pandemic, but she says hantavirus doesn't spread the same way as the coronavirus.
2: It's not what we would consider a disease of pandemic potential. It is, however, a very serious illness.
1: Three people have died due to the outbreak on board the cruise ship.
0: Be the first to know. 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
1: Just one game on the Stanley Cup playoffs schedule tonight, with Minnesota looking to tie their series at 2 at home against Colorado with puck drop moments from now. Montreal continues their series at home against Buffalo tomorrow. And in the MLB, the Blue Jays have started a 3-game series at home against Tampa Bay, but trail 5-3 in the third inning, while the Mariners start a 4-game series on the road in Houston with first pitch moments from now.
0: River weather.
4: Well, it's going to get a little cooler later this evening. It's supposed to reach a low of 6 and be partly cloudy. Heading into tomorrow, your Tuesday, where it is going to warm up a lot, though. It's supposed to reach a high of 22 and be cloudy with sunny breaks. Right now, high of 19 and partly cloudy outside of the River Studios on 12th Avenue. Next low tide is going to be at 6:41 this evening. Next high tide, 1:57 tomorrow morning.
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0: It's 512 in Campbell River. I hope your drive home's going well so far on this beautiful day as we inch closer and closer to your long weekend. We've been talking about this all day in honor of the Twilight Zone. What was that movie or TV show that just terrified you when you were younger? It's funny because we were talking about that scene in E.T. where the government captures E.T. That scarred a lot of generation of kids, and I think still does to this day.
1: Well, I can remember, when I think back, I can remember watching it in the theater at that scene.
0: Yeah.
1: And people were, like, you know, taken back,
0: if you will. It's so intense, man. Yeah. Like, you would never think you were going to see something like that in a kid's movie.
1: No, not at all.
0: Quick question for you. Do you have a really big connection with Reese's Pieces now?
1: Oh, my goodness, Reese's Pieces, yes. Oh, my God.
0: Is that your go-to snack?
1: Chocolate and peanut butter. I love it.
2: I'm just a little homesick.

0: It's Dan Arden on 99.7 The River. Just wanted to give you a heads up. On May 28th, River City Theater is going to be hosting our Campbell River Youth because they're going to perform for you during their open mic night. We always talk about this all the time, about how talented our people are in Campbell River. And our youth are trying to prove that to you. Yeah, so they're going to have youth performers coming together on stage to sing, play an instrument, recite poetry, maybe even tell some jokes. Who knows? Doors for this open up at 7 o'clock with the show actually starting at 7:30. Make sure you don't miss out on this. And we've got more info on this over at our website at mycampbellrivernow.com.
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0: Playing everything cool, deep, and current. It's Preston Pablo with Cuz I Do on 99.7 The River. It's getting a lot warmer outside. It's safe to say we're basically in summertime right now. And this is the perfect time to join in on Campbell River's 7th Annual Loop Day. 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They've got a huge 28-kilometer loop that you can come on by and check this out with. 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We've got more info for this on our website, mycampbellrivernow.com.
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0: All right, Campbell River, that's it for me. Ricky Tyler will be back tomorrow morning. She's going to have a great show planned out for you there. She's going to be speaking with Lucas Schuler from Highway 19 Concerts. They're going to be talking about all the fun events that you and the family can get up to this week as it gets warmer and warmer here in Campbell River. I'll, of course, be back tomorrow afternoon as well to hang out with you, get you ready as we inch closer and closer to that beautiful long weekend. In the words of my good friend Don Simmons, if you need to be in the know, tune into AJ. I'm going to leave you with music coming up from one of the most iconic R&B groups of all time. So iconic that one of its singers is now one of the biggest artists in the world. Yeah, you'll know exactly what I'm talking about coming up in just a few minutes. Have a good night. We'll see you tomorrow, Campbell River.
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7: Me not working hard. 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Or better yet, go to Times Square, take a picture of me with a Kodak. Took my life from negative to positive, I just want y'all to know that. And tonight, let's enjoy life. Pitbull.

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0: Hi, I'm Adrienne Geer, president of the BC Nurses Union. Nurses across British Columbia are taking a strike vote. 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Nurses have always been there for you. Right now, we need you to be there for us.
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2: 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And send. 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I'm so sorry.
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3: 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You're a ninja.
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Tickets to the Brand Van concert happening this Monday night at the Pacific Palisades. You can all in if you want to answer a couple of questions. 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

high on my drive to the top. 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
1: Good morning. I'm Nathan Maylie. Sayward residents are invited to an event later this month to discuss how to safely and respectfully coexist with wildlife in the area. A community presentation called Living Safely with Wildlife is being held by the Wildwise Society, which will explore coexistence with black bears, grizzly bears, and cougars. Society President Molly Cameron will discuss behavior patterns of the animals and identify actions that residents can take to reduce human-wildlife conflicts, such as removing attractants from properties. It's happening May 27th at the Kelsey Recreation Center at 7 p.m. Data from the province's latest snow survey and water supply bulletin shows Vancouver Island's snowpacks are among the lowest in BC as of May 1st. The report shows the Vancouver Island snowpack is at 27% of its seasonal average, while the Sunshine Coast is at 45%. It says April was warm and dry through most of BC, with limited opportunities for sustained snow accumulation, leaving the provincial snowpack at 83% of normal. Forecasters say above normal temperatures are likely to persist through the province until at least July. The province says there are concerns for drought this season throughout many areas of the province due to long-term precipitation deficits, low snowpack, early snow melt, and seasonal weather forecasts. And four Canadians who were on the cruise ship at the center of a deadly hantavirus outbreak are isolating after arriving in Victoria Sunday. BC's health officer, Dr. Bonnie Henry, says none of them have symptoms, but they will be closely monitored for the next 42 days. Henry says she understands that the outbreak may bring back memories of the COVID-19 pandemic, but she says hantavirus doesn't spread the same way as the coronavirus.
2: It's not what we would consider a disease of pandemic potential. It is, however, a very serious illness.
1: Three people have died due to the outbreak on board the cruise ship.
0: Be the first to know. 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
3: In River Sports, round two of the NHL playoffs, the Avalanche beat the Wild 5-2 to take a 3-1 series lead. They could put it away tomorrow in Colorado in Game 5. The Habs look to take a 3-1 series lead over Buffalo as they get set for Game 4 in Montreal at 4 this afternoon. Ducks Golden Knights are tied 2-2 heading into Game 5 in Las Vegas at 6:30. In the PWHL playoffs, the Montreal-Minnesota Game 5 was postponed last night for what the league called player safety concerns related to illness. They did not release any details, but they did make a point to say it's not hantavirus. Oh, good. The game has been rescheduled for today at 4. The winner will go on to face Ottawa in the finals. And in Major League Baseball, the Blue Jays lost 8-5 to Tampa Bay in the first of a three-game series. Game 2 starts at 4:07 this afternoon.
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3: Increase in cloudiness and 21 today, a chance of showers, 13 overnight. For tomorrow, mainly cloudy, a chance of showers, and a high of 17. It's 8 in downtown Campbell River. Low tides at 10 after 10 this morning. Next high tide, 2:43 this afternoon.

99.7 The River, it's Julie Black at 6:12. Hey, look, it's your five-day fool, Ricky Tyler in the Morning Catch. Thank you so much for tuning in this morning. I hope you had a fantastic day yesterday. It sure turned out to be a beautiful one. Took a nice long walk along the Seawalk yesterday afternoon. Just lovely. And how about that sunrise this morning? Gorgeous. And the moon, this crescent moon, big and low in the sky. I never cease to be blown away when I walk out my door every single day here in Campbell River. I absolutely love it. We're so lucky. Looks nice to start the day today, but things will get cloudy. Your river weather: increase in cloudiness, a high of 21, a chance of showers, 13 overnight. For tomorrow, mainly cloudy, a chance of showers, and a high of 17. Right now, we're at 8 in downtown Campbell River. Coming up on the show today, I'm going to speak with Lucas Schuller from Highway 19 Concerts. He'll be by to fill us in on all the fun entertainment stuff happening around Campbell River this week and into the May long weekend, which is coming up already. Can you believe that? We're also going to talk about minor annoyances because I'm dealing with one this morning. So stick around for that. Here is Alex Warren and New River Music. 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

0: 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It's Preston Pablo at 6:18. Ricky Tyler in the morning catch here. Apologies for the technical hiccup before. I did not realize we were off the air when I was in the middle of talking, so hopefully that won't happen again. I've alerted our engineer just in case. Really appreciate you being with me this morning and sticking around. As I was saying, your river weather today, increase in cloudiness, a high of 21, a chance of showers, 13 overnight for tomorrow, mainly cloudy, a chance of showers, and a high of 17. Right now we're at 8 in downtown Campbell River. Lucas Schuler is going to be joining me from Highway 19 Concerts to fill us in on all the fun stuff happening around Campbell River this week and into the long weekend. Can you believe we're into May long weekend coming up already? Wow. We're also going to discuss minor annoyances aside from, you know, being knocked off the air for 30 seconds. I'm dealing with a minor annoyance this morning, and so we'll have some fun with that a little later on in the show. Coming up later this hour, the River Salute. This is where we recognize the best people, groups, organizations doing wonderful things in and around Campbell River. If you know somebody like that, you can nominate them. 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That's on the way near 640.
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2: The River Salute is on the way in about 10 minutes. We'll get into it after new River music from Tyler Shaw. Here's Maya, Case of the X on The River.

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1: All right, let's do it. Today's River Salute goes to Lyndon Dumouchel. Lyndon goes to Cary High, where she is part of the Cary High Theater Department. And earlier this month, she won the Performance Scholarship at the BC National Theater School Drama Fest. 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Way to go, Lyndon Dumouchel. You get a big River Salute. And if you know someone who should be featured on the River Salute, nominate them. 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
1: A side note for some dog owners coming up after Elijah Woods and Jamie Fine. Here's Ed Sheeran. Yay!

0: 99.7 The River, it's Elijah Woods and Jamie Fine, Ricky Tyler on the Morning Catch here. Thank you for joining me on your Tuesday. I hope yours is off to a great start. And if you're taking the dog out early and you like to go to the off-leash dog park on Evergreen Road, then you should know that the large dog area of the park is closed. Now through Friday, the city of Campbell River is doing some maintenance work. The small dog area is going to stay open to all dogs during this closure. You can read the full story at our website, mycampbellrivernow.com. I'd like to know what area to use when you have a little dog who thinks he's a big dog. I have a Chihuahua Corgi mix who thinks he's a German Shepherd, so. And hey, got some exciting new album news for you coming up in the Tyler Report. That's music and entertainment stuff. We'll get into it near 10 after 7. Don't go away.
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1: Good morning. I'm Nathan Maylie. Sayward residents are invited to an event later this month to discuss how to safely and respectfully coexist with wildlife in the area. A community presentation called Living Safely with Wildlife is being held by the Wild Wise Society, which will explore coexistence with black bears, grizzly bears, and cougars. Society President Molly Cameron will discuss behavior patterns of the animals and identify actions that residents can take to reduce human-wildlife conflicts, such as removing attractants from properties. It's happening May 27th at the Kelsey Recreation Center at 7 p.m. Data from the province's latest snow survey and water supply bulletin shows Vancouver Island's snowpacks are among the lowest in BC as of May 1st. The report shows the Vancouver Island snowpack is at 27% of its seasonal average, while the Sunshine Coast is at 45%. It says April was warm and dry through most of BC, with limited opportunities for sustained snow accumulation, leaving the provincial snowpack at 83% of normal. Forecasters say above normal temperatures are likely to persist through the province until at least July. The province says there are concerns for drought this season throughout many areas of the province due to long-term precipitation deficits, low snowpack, early snow melt, and seasonal weather forecasts. And four Canadians who were on the cruise ship at the center of a deadly hantavirus outbreak are isolating after arriving in Victoria Sunday. BC's health officer, Dr. Bonnie Henry, says none of them have symptoms, but they will be closely monitored for the next 42 days. Henry says she understands that the outbreak may bring back memories of the COVID-19 pandemic, but she says hantavirus doesn't spread the same way as the coronavirus.
2: It's not what we would consider a disease of pandemic potential. It is, however, a very serious illness.
1: Three people have died due to the outbreak on board the cruise ship.
0: Be the first to know. 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
3: In River Sports, round two of the NHL playoffs, the Avalanche beat the Wild 5-2 to take a 3-1 series lead. They could put it away tomorrow in Colorado in Game 5. The Habs look to take a 3-1 series lead over Buffalo as they get set for Game 4 in Montreal at 4 this afternoon. Ducks Golden Knights are tied 2-2 heading into Game 5 in Las Vegas at 6:30. In the PWHL playoffs, the Montreal-Minnesota Game 5 was postponed last night for what the league called player safety concerns related to illness. They did not release any details, but they did make a point to say it's not hantavirus. Oh, good. The game has been rescheduled for today at 4. The winner will go on to face Ottawa in the finals. And in Major League Baseball, the Blue Jays lost 8-5 to Tampa Bay in the first of a three-game series. Game 2 starts at 4:07 this afternoon.
0: River weather.
3: Well, increasing cloudiness, a high of 21 today, a chance of showers, 13 overnight. For tomorrow, mainly cloudy, a chance of showers, and a high of 17. It's 9 now in downtown Campbell River. Low tides at 10 after 10. Next high tide, 2:43 this afternoon.
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1: Well, exciting news for Gracie Abrams fans. The singer-songwriter has announced that her third studio album is on the way, revealing the title, Daughter from Hell. The project will feature 16 tracks, including the lead single Hit the Wall, which drops this Thursday. Daughter from Hell comes out on July 17th. And this is so fun. Blondie singer Debbie Harry is headed back to the big screen. The legendary new wave singer, who has dozens of acting credits to her name, will play Pamela Anderson's mother in the comedy Maitreya. Anderson plays Maitreya, a rising star in the New Age healing community who is about to head off to a conference in India when she gets a call from her estranged sister that their father is dying. Rather than stay home with him, Maitreya decides to bring her entire family, including her mother, played by Harry, to the conference and put her New Age healing theories to the test. Shooting is scheduled to begin later this year. Debbie Harry recently made a surprise cameo on SNL where she introduced host and musical guest Olivia Rodrigo's Drop Dead performance. Seeing Debbie Harry anywhere always makes me happy. I'm a huge fan. Here she is with Blondie and their 1980 cover of a 1967 song originally written and performed by Jamaican singer John Holt and his group, The Paragons. The tide is high, 99.7 The River.

0: 99.7 The River and brand new river music from Tia Wood. There's Sage My Soul. Beautiful song. Ricky Tyler in the Morning Catch here. Thank you for being with me on this Tuesday. It's going to be a nice day in Campbell River. Cloudy, though. Your river weather increase in cloudiness, a high of 21. A chance of showers, 13 overnight. For tomorrow, mainly cloudy, a chance of showers, and a high of 17. It's 9 right now in downtown Campbell River. And coming up later this hour, we'll look ahead to the long weekend. There is an awesome festival getting set to go on Saturday and running through the May long weekend. I'll tell you all about it in a bit. We're also going to talk about minor annoyances today. I am dealing with one this morning and it's driving me crazy. I'll tell you about it and we'll have some fun with that this morning. We'll get into it near 7:40. Stick around.
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0: Unbelievable. 99.7 The River, it's EMF and Unbelievable. Ricky Tyler on the Morning Catch here. Thank you for being with me on your Tuesday. And you know, life is full of little annoyances, right? I am dealing with one this morning that's been driving me absolutely crazy. I took a fresh towel out for my shower this morning, not noticing that for some reason it was full of little fluff. I guess from the dryer, I don't know. But some of this towel fluff got in my eye. And you know that annoying feeling when you get something in your eye, right? And it was a light colored towel, and so I can't see anything in the mirror, but I feel it there nonstop. And I'm going mad over it. It is bothering me right now. So I thought we could turn my irritation into a topic of discussion this morning. What are life's little annoyances that drive you absolutely crazy? Maybe it's an itch on your back that you can't scratch and there's nobody around to help you. Maybe it's not even something physical. Maybe it's people who don't return their shopping carts and just leave them lying around in the parking lot. What are some of life's little annoyances that drive you up the wall? Let me know on Facebook, 99.7 The River Dash on Air, or call or text 250-287-4444. 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
0: Yep. Every day. Hey, we're going to look ahead to the long weekend because there's an awesome festival kicking off on Saturday in Campbell River. I'll tell you after New River Music from Tame Impala.

0: 99.7 The River and brand new river music from Tame Impala. It's Dracula, the Jenny remix. What a fun song, huh? It's dark and dancey at the same time. Ricky Tyler in the Morning Catch here. Thank you for being with me on your Tuesday. We are talking about minor annoyances this morning. I've had some towel fluff in my eyes all morning. I am ready to scratch them out of my head. It's driving me crazy. And those minor annoyances happen to everybody, right? So I'm asking you what those are for you. They might not even be something physical. Maybe, I don't know, your kids don't use coasters on the coffee table for their drinks and it leaves little ring stains. That's enough to drive somebody up the wall. Let me know on Facebook or call or text 250-287-4444. The River Text Line is brought to you by Fido. Let's turn to something positive for a second. We're heading into the May long weekend. I know it's only Tuesday, but it's never too early to get pumped for a long weekend, right? And the 24th annual Art and Bloom Festival kicks off on Saturday and runs through Victoria Day Monday. You can explore a range of artistic creations, paintings, pottery, photography, garden art, wrought iron, sculptures, jewelry, furniture, glass art, and so much more. This is happening at the Kitty Coleman Woodland Gardens. Admission is $10 per person. It's going to be so beautiful. You can find more details at our website, mycampbellrivernow.com.
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1: Good morning. I'm Nathan Maylie. Sayward residents are invited to an event later this month to discuss how to safely and respectfully coexist with wildlife in the area. A community presentation called Living Safely with Wildlife is being held by the Wildwise Society, which will explore coexistence with black bears, grizzly bears, and cougars. Society President Molly Cameron will discuss behavior patterns of the animals and identify actions that residents can take to reduce human-wildlife conflicts, such as removing attractants from properties. It's happening May 27th at the Kelsey Recreation Center at 7 p.m. Data from the province's latest snow survey and water supply bulletin shows Vancouver Island's snowpacks are among the lowest in BC as of May 1st. The report shows the Vancouver Island snowpack is at 27% of its seasonal average, while the Sunshine Coast is at 45%. It says April was warm and dry through most of BC, with limited opportunities for sustained snow accumulation, leaving the provincial snowpack at 83% of normal. Forecasters say above normal temperatures are likely to persist through the province until at least July. The province says there are concerns for drought this season throughout many areas of the province due to long-term precipitation deficits, low snowpack, early snow melt, and seasonal weather forecasts. And four Canadians who were on the cruise ship at the center of a deadly hentavirus outbreak are isolating after arriving in Victoria Sunday. BC's health officer, Dr. Bonnie Henry, says none of them have symptoms, but they will be closely monitored for the next 42 days. Henry says she understands that the outbreak may bring back memories of the COVID-19 pandemic, but she says hentavirus doesn't spread the same way as the coronavirus.
2: It's not what we would consider a disease of pandemic potential. It is, however, a very serious illness.
1: Three people have died due to the outbreak on board the cruise ship.
0: Be the first to know. 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
3: In River Sports, round two of the NHL playoffs, the Avalanche beat the Wild 5-2 to take a 3-1 series lead. They could put it away tomorrow in Colorado in Game 5. The Habs look to take a 3-1 series lead over Buffalo as they get set for Game 4 in Montreal at 4 this afternoon. Ducks Golden Knights are tied 2-2 heading into Game 5 in Las Vegas at 6:30. In the PWHL playoffs, the Montreal-Minnesota Game 5 was postponed last night for what the league called player safety concerns related to illness. They did not release any details, but they did make a point to say it's not hantavirus. Oh, good. The game has been rescheduled for today at 4. The winner will go on to face Ottawa in the finals. And in Major League Baseball, the Blue Jays lost 8-5 to Tampa Bay in the first of a three-game series. Game 2 starts at 4:07 this afternoon.
0: River weather.
3: Increasing cloudiness and a high of 21 today. A chance of showers, 13 overnight for tomorrow. Mainly cloudy, a chance of showers and a high of 17. It's 11 now in downtown Campbell River. Low tide's at 10 after 10. Next high tide, 2:43 this afternoon.
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She's a complex woman with many moods. And all of them need coffee. The Morning Catch with Ricky Tyler on 99.7 The River.

99.7 The River, it's Edward Maya and Mia Martina with Stereo Love at 8:12. Ricky Tyler here. Thank you for tuning in to The Morning Catch. I hope your morning's off to an excellent start. Coming up a little later this hour, I'll be joined by Lucas Schuler from Highway 19 Concerts. He's going to fill us in on all the fun entertainment stuff happening around Campbell River this week into the long weekend. It's great. It'll set you up for what you decide to do this long weekend. We'll speak at around 8:40. Stick around for that. Right now, it's time for the River Birthday Club with Whistlin' Waffle. Yeah, want to wish somebody a happy birthday? I would love to do it for you. 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We do shout-outs around this time weekday mornings, and it gets you into the weekly draw for a Whistlin' Waffle gift card, which we do every Friday. This comes from Jenny Beer. Happy birthday to my daughter, Emily. Nice. I hope you have a wonderful birthday today, Emily. Thank you both for listening. Celebrity birthdays today include animated dad and donut fanatic Homer Simpson. He's 70 today. He doesn't look a day older than whatever he's drawn as in the show. A little weird. Legendary skateboarder and CoQ10 salesman Tony Hawk is 58 today. And Bohemian Rhapsody star Rami Malek is 45. Here's new River music from Bruno Mars. I Just Might. 99.7 The River. Oh.

0: 99.7 The River, it's Young Bombs at 8:20. Good morning, happy Tuesday. I'm Ricky Tyler. Thank you for listening to The Morning Catch. I hope your day's off to an amazing start. It's got to be better than mine is right now because I'm dealing with a minor annoyance. I got some towel fluff in my eyes and I cannot get rid of it. And you know that gritty, scratchy feeling you get when you have something in your eye, whether it's an eyelash or whatever, and it's just driving me insane. And it was a light-colored towel, too, so I can't even, like, see anything in the mirror. I just feel it there, and I'm going up the wall. So I'm asking you what your minor annoyances are. Life is full of them. We all get them from time to time. And I heard from Rebecca, who said that her minor annoyance is sticky stuff. Like, if she touches something sticky, I totally get that one, too. I hate that sticky feeling. Even if you step, like, in your shoes and you step on something sticky, and then every time you take a step, you feel that stickiness. Ugh, it's enough to drive a person up the wall. Wow, thank you for that, Rebecca. Keep your answers coming. Tell me about your life's little annoyances on Facebook or call or text 250-287-4444. The River text line is brought to you by Fido. Maybe it's not even something physical. Just ask Helen Erskine. It's your Thrifty Foods smile of the day.
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2: 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Here's Brian Adams and Somebody, 99.7 The River.

0: 99.7 The River from the Harry's House album. It's Harry Styles and Satellite. Ricky Tyler in the Morning Catch with you. Thank you for tuning in on your Tuesday. Let's say good morning to Lucas Schuler from Highway 19 Concerts. Hey.
1: Good morning.
0: So it was a very busy weekend of entertainment, and things are definitely not slowing down. A jam-packed week as we head into what's going to be a jam-packed long weekend, too.
1: Yeah. No, it's getting busy out there, and you know, the weather's good, patios are full. It's a good time to be around in Campbell River.
0: Oh, yeah.
1: Enjoying some entertainment. Tomorrow, Massey and Patterson are playing at Beachfire. Doug Fokins is playing at the Riptide on Thursday. Friday, you got a couple options for live music with Jason Meadowcroft is playing every Friday currently at Goose and Gander. And Cam Boyce is playing over at SoCal in Willow Point. And then Saturday in the afternoon, Tightrope, the blues band, is playing at the Eagles Hall in the lounge there.
0: Yeah.
1: We've got David Gauchy at Painters. We've got the Coal Dust Gang at JJ's. And then Bryce Tabish Band at Match to round out the night. And then, of course, Sunday, we've got David Gauchy playing music at the Farmer's Market this weekend.
0: So a double shot of David Gauchy this week.
1: Yeah, a couple opportunities. We got just about all the local regulars are playing somewhere. Luke Lou Guthrie being the notable absentee, but I'm sure he'll be back very soon.
0: No doubt. So fun. So much going on. Love to see lots of great live music happening around Campbell River. Isn't it awesome?
1: Yeah, it's very cool. And then we're, you know, working on developing the next generation of local live music. And we've got our last teen open mic night of the school year coming up May 28th at River City Stage. Really excited about it. Of course, we set up the stage and local youth get to come and perform anything they want. Mostly music usually, but we're open to poetry, theater, comedy, circus tricks, like anything you want. The stage is yours. Have a time with it. 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And so our last one is just a couple weeks away. So a couple weeks still to get your performance ready, but any teens who are interested and being part of it, just email youthopenmic@rivercityplayers.ca, or you can message River City Players or Highway 19 Concerts on Facebook or Instagram, and we'll get you all set up. And anyone who just wants to come and watch and support, it's admission is by donation, and it's May 28th, doors at 7 o'clock at River City Stage.
0: Awesome. It's such a wonderful thing for the kids, you know, that they get that outlet to express themselves creatively. Not every town has that, so we're very lucky.
1: Yeah, no, it's been such a fun kind of passion project and super made. Like, we've been doing it a few years now.
0: Yeah.
1: And actually at the children's choir concert on the weekend, a couple of the sort of regular performers over the last couple of years were doing their graduation performance, and they performed a song that they composed for themselves in the choir, which is really amazing. Exit 30 just won some awards at,
0: yep,
1: another big island-wide Battle of the Bands, another band that's come through that program that are doing awesome things. Got a few people have gone off to music school and are doing amazing performances all over the place. So, yeah, it's really cool to see the development. But also, you don't have to be going somewhere fancy with it. You can just come and try something out.
0: Yeah, for
1: sure.
0: Totally
1: open. It's a safe place to just perform.
0: Yeah, it's totally awesome. Thank you. Lucas Schuler with Highway 19 Concerts. Appreciate you filling us in as always, my friend, and we'll talk again next week.
1: Sounds good. Thanks, Ricky.
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1: 99.7 The River and new river music from Sean Hook. There's Dear Mr. Brown. Ricky Tyler in the Morning Catch here. Thank you for tuning in on your Tuesday. And put this in your calendar. 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And this is going to be a super fun night out to support this amazing organization with a delicious meal and drink, door prizes, silent auction, 50-50 draw. 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
1: Good morning. I'm Nathan Maylie. Sayward residents are invited to an event later this month to discuss how to safely and respectfully coexist with wildlife in the area. A community presentation called Living Safely with Wildlife is being held by the Wildwise Society, which will explore coexistence with black bears, grizzly bears, and cougars. Society President Molly Cameron will discuss behavior patterns of the animals and identify actions that residents can take to reduce human-wildlife conflicts, such as removing attractants from properties. It's happening May 27th at the Kelsey Recreation Center at 7 p.m. Data from the province's latest snow survey and water supply bulletin shows Vancouver Island's snowpacks are among the lowest in BC as of May 1st. The report shows the Vancouver Island snowpack is at 27% of its seasonal average, while the Sunshine Coast is at 45%. It says April was warm and dry through most of BC, with limited opportunities for sustained snow accumulation, leaving the provincial snowpack at 83% of normal. Forecasters say above normal temperatures are likely to persist through the province until at least July. The province says there are concerns for drought this season throughout many areas of the province due to long-term precipitation deficits, low snowpack, early snow melt, and seasonal weather forecasts. And four Canadians who were on the cruise ship at the center of a deadly hantavirus outbreak are isolating after arriving in Victoria Sunday. BC's health officer, Dr. Bonnie Henry, says none of them have symptoms, but they will be closely monitored for the next 42 days. Henry says she understands that the outbreak may bring back memories of the COVID-19 pandemic, but she says hantavirus doesn't spread the same way as the coronavirus.
2: It's not what we would consider a disease of pandemic potential. It is, however, a very serious illness.
1: Three people have died due to the outbreak on board the cruise ship.
0: Be the first to know. 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
3: In River Sports, round two of the NHL playoffs, the Avalanche beat the Wild 5-2 to take a 3-1 series lead. They could put it away tomorrow in Colorado in Game 5. The Habs look to take a 3-1 series lead over Buffalo as they get set for Game 4 in Montreal at 4 this afternoon. Ducks Golden Knights are tied 2-2 heading into Game 5 in Las Vegas at 6:30. In the PWHL playoffs, the Montreal-Minnesota Game 5 was postponed last night for what the league called player safety concerns related to illness. They did not release any details, but they did make a point to say it's not hantavirus. Oh, good. The game has been rescheduled for today at 4. The winner will go on to face Ottawa in the finals. And in Major League Baseball, the Blue Jays lost 8-5 to Tampa Bay in the first of a three-game series. Game 2 starts at 4:07 this afternoon.
0: River weather.
3: Increasing cloudiness today, a high of 21, a chance of showers, and 13 overnight. For tomorrow, mainly cloudy, a chance of showers, and a high of 17. We've got hazy sunshine right now and 13 in downtown Campbell River. Low tides at 10 after 10. Next high tide, 2:43 this afternoon.
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1: All right, let's do it. Today's River Salute goes to Lyndon Dumouchel. Lyndon goes to Cary High, where she is part of the Cary High Theater Department. And earlier this month, she won the Performance Scholarship at the BC National Theater School Drama Fest. It's an annual provincial high school theater festival celebrating and inspiring youth creativity in BC. And Lyndon's award will go toward her schooling at the Sheridan College Theater Program next fall. Amazing. Way to go, Lyndon Dumouchel. You get a big River Salute. And if you know someone who should be featured on the River Salute, nominate them. It's so easy. 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

0: 99.7 The River. It's Olivia Dean and her mega hit, Man I Need. Ricky Tyler in the Morning Catch here. Thank you so much for joining me on this Tuesday. We were talking about minor annoyances this morning. I've been dealing with one all morning, frankly. It's still bothering me. I got some towel fluff in my eyes and I cannot get rid of it. So I just constantly have this feeling of something in my eyes. It's so irritating. But minor annoyances are a part of life, right? So this morning I'm asking you to share your minor annoyances with me. Cheryl said coat hangers getting caught on other coat hangers when you're trying to take something out of the closet. Ugh, yes. So annoying. It's also annoying in reverse, like when you're trying to hang something up, it keeps getting caught on another hanger. That's a good one. Thanks, Cheryl. I heard from Kevin who said, when I'm trying to walk somewhere and people in front of me are walking really slow. Yeah, I will admit that sometimes gets on my nerves too. Thanks, Kevin. Keep your answers coming. What are some of life's little annoyances that drive you up the wall? Let me know on Facebook or call or text 250-287-4444. The River Text Line is brought to you by Fido.
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3: 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Side by side is Canadian made.
1: Made in Canada.
0: Everybody gets along.
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0: Well, this is totally incredible. Brain interface technology allowed a dancer who is suffering from ALS to project her imagination onto a stage in the form of a mixed reality avatar that pranced around a theater in Amsterdam as part of a first-of-its-kind performance. The avatar embodied all the long years of training that saw Brianna Olsen become a successful dancer before the disease confined her to a wheelchair. This incredible moment gave Olsen a chance to dance again, something she had not been able to do for years after being diagnosed with ALS, the most common form of motor neuron disease. ALS affects the nerves, brain, and spinal cord, weakening and stiffening them over time, which can lead to difficulty talking, breathing, and swallowing. There's no known cure, and the disease is fatal. Japanese lab Dentsu gave Olsen the opportunity to become involved in its Waves of Will project that looks to use advanced brain interface technology to help those living with disabilities recapture their personal expression and identity. It uses an electroencephalogram headset that captures the brain activity of the person and translates electrical signals into dance moves. Olsen just had to envision how she would execute a movement, and the interface delivered it through normal computer instructions to a projected avatar, which then performed the motion. In an interview, Olsen said that it took extreme focus and concentration to imagine the precise details of any particular movement for the avatar. She also said that it did exactly what the project's aim was, to give personal expression back to someone like her who had lost that freedom. She said, quote, "I never dreamed that I would be able to dance on stage again. It was just a beautiful and memorable moment I will remember for the rest of my life." It really is a marvel of technology. I'll post the video for you at our Facebook page, 997theriver-onair.
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0: 99.7 The River. It's the Kid Laroi and Justin Bieber with Stay. I'm Ricky Tyler. Thank you so much for listening to The Morning Catch. I really appreciate it. I can't stay. I'm done. I'm going to go, but I'll take one last look at your river weather before I leave. It's kind of hazy sunshine right now. Increasing cloudiness today. A high of 21. A chance of showers 13 overnight. For tomorrow, mainly cloudy. A chance of showers and a high of 17. It's 15 now in downtown Campbell River. Justice is up next with the River at Work show. And then AJ in the Afternoon Drive show begins at 2. I'll be back here tomorrow from 6 to 10. My good friend Ron Fisher will join me. We're going to talk Canada Day. Ron handles Kids Fest for Canada Day celebrations in Campbell River. And so he's going to give us some details on that tomorrow after 8 o'clock. I hope you'll join me too. In the meantime, have a fantastic day, Campbell River.
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18: It is Tuesday, May 12th, and this is the River at Work show. Hello, good morning. My name is Justice. Thanks for being here. Hope your day's gotten off to a great start. On the show today, Google Street View. Are you cool? And Census Day. We'll have a lot of fun with some long weekend stuff, too. Thanks for being here. Hope that coffee tasted great this morning. Hopefully all those traffic lights were green on your way through town. And I hope things continue to go well for you. Let's have some fun. If you want to be part of the show today, you can call us or text us anytime. 287-4444. Right now, it is one from Snow. This is Everybody Wants to Be Like You, and it's here on 99.7 The River.

0: Mike DeMaro's Calling is here on 99.7 The River. Thank you for being with us on the show today. Let's take a look at weather. It's mostly clouds today, maybe some sun peeking through those clouds and staying dry today with a high of 21. Tonight is when we could see some showers. There is a 30% chance of rain, a low of 13 overnight tonight. Tomorrow, sun, cloud, a chance of showers, a little bit cooler, high of 17. Thursday's mostly cloud cover and a high of 15. Right now in Campbell River, it's 16 degrees. The
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0: Dobbs and Brandon Burnett, Summer Nights on 99.7 The River. Good morning. Happy Tuesday. Thank you so much for being with us on the program this morning. I saw the Google Street View car driving around on the weekend, and all of a sudden I felt a ton of pressure. Did my hair look okay? Got to make sure that I don't have any boogers in my nose, no food in my teeth, because I was following it down the road. And you know what that means. Potentially, there's going to be pictures of me driving behind it wherever it's going on the street, which I am quite nervous of. And I also got it sent to me by a listener, said Google Street View just came down our street. Told my friends, it's time to go do weird stuff in your driveway. Why do people think like that? It's, I guess it makes sense a little bit, but it's like pranking. It's playing a practical joke on Google, because I imagine the person or the people, because there's got to be more than one, that people that drive those Google Street View cars, they must see some crazy stuff. Crazy stuff. Because everyone has the same thoughts that Heather does that sent this to me and said, go do weird stuff in your yard so it might end up on Google Street View. I imagine constantly people are trying to just pull a joke, look funny on Google Maps forever. So I guess the car is around. I guess it's driving around the island right now. And whether it stays here in town for a little bit or heads north or heads south, I'm not really sure. But I saw it on the weekend. And it's filming? That feels like not the right word, but pictures, taking photos, I guess.
1: You don't live in a box. You like it all.
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1: Ed Sheeran, it's Afterglow, and it's on 99.7 The River in Campbell River. See, everyone thinks like this. I knew this was how it was going to go. Was talking about Google Street View, and Pamela just texted in 250-746-4897. They said, they drove by our house yesterday. I was outside doing yard work, managed to run down and catch it. Have to admit, I posed drinking from my water bottle. There you go. Pamela might have an okay photo. Lois says, if I see them, I'll moon them. Why? Is that where everyone's head goes? Kim texted 287-4444. Is it naked gardening day still? Can you get like in trouble with the law for mooning the Google Street View car? Potentially, I guess. Nips out for Google? Hashtag nips out for Google? What? Why are we all getting naked for Google? Oh, to be the Street View driver or closely followed by the person editing all the photos that the Street View car takes. That's an interesting job.
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J-Lo's Waiting for Tonight is here on 99.7 The River. I always think Google Street View is cool. Like, you can, you know, it's almost like jumping in a time machine, right? Like, if you just looked at down, you know, Dogwood, and you can see, you know, what things looked like going way back when, right? You drop your little guy on the street, and, you know, right now it's the section that I'm looking at of South Dogwood was photographed in August of 2024. But if you want, you can go all the way back to 2009 and see what it looked like on South Dogwood. Right now I'm at the intersection of Dogwood and Rockland, just looking at how, I mean, like, small the trees look in comparison. But it's like a time machine. And then if you do something fun on the photo, maybe it lives forever on Google Street View. But now that I've thought about it, you know, for all the drivers, of course, driving the Google Street View car, yes, there will have to be, you know, multiple drivers, because all you do is just drive. I can't imagine how many photos and screenshots or videos, or however you want to describe what it is, are edited by people working at Google Maps to make sure there aren't naked people in their yards. Right? Because, I mean, according to the text that we've gotten here somewhat recently, is everyone just wants to get naked in front of the Google Street View. For whatever reason. Thinking that, I guess, it's not going to get edited out. But if you work for Google Street View, maybe you're driving around Campbell River right now, what's that like? Are people always weird to you?

0: Corey Hart on 99.7 The River. That one, 1985, when it came out, the sophomore album from Corey Hart, Never Surrender, Everything in My Heart, part of that album as well. Let's take a look at your Campbell River weather today. It's mostly clouds, a little bit of sunshine in there as well. High of 21, down to 13 with a chance of rain overnight tonight. Tomorrow, sun, cloud, chance of showers, 17. Thursday, clouds, and a high of 15. Right now in Campbell River, it's 17 degrees.
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0: 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And it's just almost a force of habit. It feels instinctual, right? And Jordan sent in a great text to 287-4444. I'd never thought of it like this. But whenever you walk into, I feel like it's more of a big box store thing, but also like, you know, anywhere stores where they have like CCTV or security camera footage right at the door, sometimes they'll hang the TV right next to it. I wonder if that's partially to like tell you that the camera's there. But why do we all do weird things when we see ourselves on the screen like that? You know, whether it's a little jump or you kick your leg out to the side or you wave or you stretch or you kind of like move your arms just in a fluid motion, almost as if like questioning or testing whether that footage is like live. And it's like, why wouldn't it be live? I'm on it right now and I haven't been at this store in a month or a week or 6 days or however long, maybe ever. But whenever we see ourselves on camera, you go to a sporting event or whatever, people are always just wanting to do weird things. It must be like our caveman instincts that are like, camera, me take off clothes. Because apparently that's what everyone wants to do for Google Street View.
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0: 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Appreciate you for being with us on the middle part of your Tuesday. We've got your news coming up next from our MyCampbellRiverNow.com newsroom, so stick around for that. Sports and weather, including the last Canadian hockey team in action tonight. It's all coming up just after 12 o'clock.
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1: Good afternoon. I'm Nathan Maylie. Sayward residents will have a chance later this month to learn more about living alongside wildlife in their community. The Wild Wise Society is hosting a presentation called Living Safely with Wildlife, focusing on ways people can safely and respectfully coexist with animals such as black bears, grizzly bears, and cougars. Society President Molly Cameron will outline typical wildlife behavior and share practical steps residents can take to help prevent human-wildlife conflicts, including removing attractants from around their homes. The event takes place May 27th at the Kelsey Recreation Center starting at 7 p.m. BC Highway Patrol's Slow Down and Move Over April campaign is finished, and their data shows Vancouver Island drivers were the best at following the rules. Only 39 tickets were issued to Vancouver Island drivers in the past month for failing to reduce their speed and move over when they see flashing lights, the least number of tickets across five BC regions. Across the province, 999 tickets were issued in April, with Central BC leading all regions with 619 tickets issued. With the campaign now over, BC Highway Patrol is encouraging all drivers to be mindful of the summer construction season and to follow the law to keep everyone working on the highways safe. New data from the province's latest snow survey shows Vancouver Island snowpack is well below normal heading into the late spring. The May 1st Snow Survey and Water Supply Bulletin shows Vancouver Island snowpack sitting at just 27% of its seasonal average. The South Coast region, which includes the Sunshine Coast, is also below normal at 45%. The province says April was warmer and drier than usual across much of BC, limiting opportunities for new snow and leaving the overall provincial snowpack at 83% of average. Forecasters say above normal temperatures are expected to continue across the province through at least July. And health officials say there are no symptoms of hantavirus among the four Canadians now isolating in BC after disembarking the MV Hondius. The cruise ship is at the center of the hantavirus outbreak that has killed three people. BC's health officer Dr. Bonnie Henry says hantavirus is a serious illness, but it doesn't have pandemic potential.
2: We don't expect to see transmission now that people are safely in isolation and being monitored to people outside of those who were exposed on that cruise ship.
1: A couple in their 70s, another person in their 70s, and one person in their 50s landed in Victoria Sunday. Henry said they'll be closely monitored for the next 42 days.
0: Be the first to know. 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
1: Two games on the Stanley Cup playoffs scheduled tonight, starting with Montreal looking to take a 3-1 series lead at home against Buffalo starting at 4, then Vegas hosts Anaheim in Game 5 at 6:30, with that series tied at 2. And in the MLB, the Blue Jays continue their series against the Rays following last night's loss, with first pitch just after 4. Then the Mariners look to take another game over the Astros starting just after 5.
0: River weather.
4: Mostly clouds today, but a little bit of sun and a high of right around 21 degrees. We're approaching that too. 13 with a 30% chance of rain overnight tonight. Tomorrow, sun, cloud, a 30% chance of showers, high of 17, Thursday clouds, and 15 degrees. Right now, it's 19 in Campbell River.
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we were living in 5 years ago, my now wife and I, is what you would call an illegal suite. Did I just admit to a crime? No, I think I admitted that one of my former landlords did a crime. I don't know. I'm not going to talk. But yeah, so we got the census. My wife already filled it out and sent it back, which I'm glad because it feels like something I just wouldn't be able to do. I'm so unsure of myself when it comes to adult things. We talked, I guess this was a couple of weeks ago, about like doing taxes and how like I needed quite a bit of her help for it because I'm just so unsure of myself when it comes to serious things. I live a very unserious life. My job is unserious. I mean, I sit around and listen to music and blab all day. My hobbies are pretty unserious. And so I have a hard time getting serious when I need to get serious. But if you have the census, today is your deadline to fill it out. And when I use the word deadline, it doesn't mean deadline at all. But that's the word they use. We'll discuss.

0: Ramones, that's Blitzkrieg Bop. What a fun tune that is. Makes no sense, but fun. And it's here on 99.7 The River. Yeah, it's Census Day today. May 12th is Census Deadline Day, and the Census comes out every 5 years. Apparently, there's a couple of different versions of it. Maybe you get the short form one or like the essay version, basically. Yeah, it counts people, but also gathers basic demographic information for your area. Age of the people, gender, sex at birth, language, marital status, you know, some economic stats, how much money you make, what you do for work, all that kind of stuff. And today, May 12th, is the deadline to fill it out. And when I say deadline, I don't mean deadline. That's just the word they use. It actually is more of a, and I'm air quoting, but you can't see because it's radio, reference date. This article says it's a reference date to get Canadians into gear and let them know it's time to start working on it. That's not a deadline at all. That's just a reminder. They say people who haven't filled it out by today could be given more mail, called on the phone, or if you really take your time with it, maybe a census worker even will come and visit your house sometime in June. And then in mid-July, households that they haven't gotten things back from apparently will receive a final reminder letter informing them of a legal obligation to fill out the census questionnaire. And apparently, if you don't, it could be a fine of up to $500 for breaching what they call the Statistics Act. But yeah, I guess they just want to know, and it makes sense, right? You want to know how many families are living in an area in case a bigger school or an add-on needs to be made, or maybe more work needs to be done on roads or infrastructure. It makes sense. So when I say today is Census Day, it is, but you're not going to get in trouble if it's not done yet. That's still a ways away.
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0: Talking Heads are here on 99.7 The River, playing it all cool, deep and current in Campbell River. It is census deadline day, but if you haven't filled it out, no worries, because it's the only deadline in the history of the world that isn't actually a deadline. It's just like a, hey, probably time you get started on that. But with questionnaires coming in the mail, just make sure that you're actually filling out the official census and not some sort of scam.
1: Hello, this is the Census Bureau. As you probably know by now, there are new census forms in your mailbox. However, there's a good chance you may also find phony census forms as well. So, to help you know which is real and which is fake, here are the top 5 questions you will not find on your authentic census form. Number 5, do you ever leave your house unlocked? Number 4, does your daughter close her blinds at night? Number 3, would you say your dog is A, likely, or B, not likely to bite someone crawling through the kitchen window? Number 2, are there any flat-screen TVs worth over $1,500 in the house? And the number 1 question you will not find on your authentic census form, is anyone in your household worth selling to a brothel in the Philippines? Fill it out and send it in. The real one.
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0: Gabby Barrett is on 99.7 The River. That one is called I Hope. Good afternoon. Definitely got this circled on my calendar. I was excited to see it when it came through to the website yesterday. But if you've got kids, they will absolutely love this. The Campbell River Fire Department is hosting an open house, a free family-friendly event for fun and exciting opportunities to learn a little bit more about the city fire department and fire safety. And the kids will love it too, because you can explore the fire safety house, practice your aim and spray with a fire hose, try out the hydraulic power tools, get lifted high up there in the sky by the tower truck. They're also going to have some hot dogs, demonstrations by firefighters, and the chance for a meet and greet to check out the trucks as well. Pretty cool stuff. It's going on Saturday, May 30th, so it is still a couple of weeks from now, but if you have a child that is as obsessed with fire trucks as mine is, you will be there. May 30th, 10 to 2, all your information on the Campbell River Fire Hall open house is at mycampbellrivernow.com. The
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That's London Beat, and I've been thinking about you on 99.7 The River on your Tuesday afternoon. Thank you for being with us on the show today. We'll take one more look at your weather. Right now, Loud Luxury. It's I'm Not All Right, and it's on the river.

The Bare Naked Ladies, otherwise known as Everyone As Soon As They See the Google Street View Car, is here on 99.7 The River. Yeah, we were talking about that. It was

0: spotted on the island earlier this week, and instantly everyone was like, oh, time to get naked gardening. Why? Is that a thing? You flash the Google Street View car? Must have grown up in a different time. Anyways, it's time for a look at your weather. Today, it's mostly clouds, a high of 21 degrees for us in town today. 13, a chance of showers overnight tonight. Just a small chance, but it is there. Tomorrow, sun, cloud, a chance of showers, the high 17. Thursday, it's clouds and 15 degrees. Right now in Campbell River, it's 20.
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Bruno Mars, I Just Might. It's on 99.7 The River. You know what the worst part of springtime allergies is? Your instincts lead you astray. They send you down a dark alley. My nose was a little bit itchy, so what did I do? I scratched it. You know what that did? Make my entire face itchy. 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One scratch has thrown off my entire afternoon, so I will be ingesting an entire container of Claritin when I get home. 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It doesn't. It just makes them itchier. Mother Nature, me and you, beef.

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0: Iggy Azalea, that's fancy. Charlie XCX is part of it too, and it's here on 99.7 The River. Thank you for being with us, hanging out, spending some time on the River at Work show today. I am happy to have you along for the ride. Hope you enjoy the rest of your Tuesday. AJ is coming up next to hang out with you for the rest of your afternoon. We'll chat again tomorrow from 10 o'clock on. And until then, as always, have a good one and be safe. See ya.
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6: 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Can you?

It's Justin Bieber with Daisies on 99.7 The River. Not sure if you heard about this, but his fans are PO'd with him right now. It's kind of funny. So I guess after his Coachella set, a bunch of people were talking in his fan base. They were going, oh, there's a tour announcement coming. He's got something coming up. Just sit and wait. He's going to announce it after his second performance. But ever since he wrapped up that performance almost a month ago, it's just been total crickets. It's hilarious. It's not like he promised a tour or anything was happening. This is just something you guys made up.

0: This has got to be one of the worst experiences you could ever go through as an adult. That moment you get up to use an appliance you use pretty much every day, only to find out that it's broken. Oh, just the worst, right? This actually happened to me a couple of days ago. I got up to empty my dishwasher. It's something I usually do every morning just to take care of it so I don't have to worry about it at night. And when I opened it on Thursday, I noticed there was a really weird smell coming out of it. I couldn't really explain what it was. But when I looked at the bottom of the dishwasher, I noticed that the little spinny part at the bottom there, you know what I'm talking about, right? It was completely melted. Had me standing in my kitchen at 7 in the morning just screaming this.
1: No!
0: It's terrible, man. Everybody's gone through this at least once or twice. It's awful. I had to put in a call to my apartment maintenance line there. They said they were going to be by this week.

0: week. Still waiting on them to come by, though. But you ever have that realization in life where you realize how codependent you are on technology? Let me know your examples of this. Would love to hear from you, whether it's your coffee maker that got busted, your Wi-Fi went out, your smart fridge maybe starts acting a little dumb. Would love to hear from you. You can give me a call or text, 287-4444, powered by Fido. You can also leave me a comment on our Facebook page, 99.7theriver-onair.
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0: 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And it's made me realize how codependent I am on technology. 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

0: Kelly Clarkson on 99.7 The River. Such a shame that her talk show is going off the air. I don't know if you've seen any clips from it, but it's really one of the best daytime talk shows that's out there right now. Absolutely crushing it in that scene. It's going to be hard to see it gone, you know? Hope your afternoon's been going well so far. Just wanted to give you a quick heads up. There is a bunch coming to Campbell River. We're in that time of year that I like to call busy season here. When the weather gets a lot warmer, things start really ramping up around here. And I wanted to give you a heads up about Upper Island Counseling's third annual Be Well Burger and Bevy fundraiser. Coming up on Tuesday, May 26th, they're going to be holding it at 50 Parallel Tap and Grill. Of course, if you're not familiar with Upper Island Counseling, they're a local nonprofit that actually offers support to individuals and families through workshops. They've got crisis assistance, counseling, all that jazz. You can come on by, enjoy this really fun night out for a great cause. They've got a delicious meal and drink for you, door prizes, silent auction, and a 50-50 draw. That's always really cool, right? Got more information on this and anything else that's going on in Campbell River just over at our website at mycampbellrivernow.com.
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1: So not sure if you heard about this, but there's this really big chain in the U.S. that's looking to make its way back to Canada. Really interested to see how this goes, but this chain is promising to help us run on something that I think we desperately need to get us to this weekend. 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

Does anybody else remember when Target came to Canada? Only reason I'm bringing this up is because I came across this story of Dunkin' Donuts officially coming back to Canada. I guess they were here for a little bit, but kind of faded off. And it reminded me how disastrous the Target situation was. I don't know if you remember this, but Target came in, thought they were swinging big because they took over all the Zellers in Canada. And I don't know about you, but we never saw so many people that were hyped up over a department store of all things, right? Like, this is a big deal for us. And it's so funny just looking back on that now, over 10 years have passed since Target came and went. But so many people thought that they were going to get a very similar inventory and experience to what the Americans had over there with Target. And it just did not go that way whatsoever. Like, this was so disastrous that Target didn't even last more than 2 years in Canada. I don't even know if that's possible. And if you ever got a chance to visit Target, like kind of around the end times there, do you remember how bad the store was laid out? It literally looked like the entire place was ransacked. I do wonder though, like if this situation with Dunkin' Donuts, is it going to be another Target situation? Are they going to give us the same things that the US has? Because if not, I fear we're never going to actually learn what America runs on. Master.

0: Daniel Powder, Crazy All My Life on 99.7 The River. We've been talking about those moments that it feels like you've really become an adult when your appliances just completely backfire on you. We were talking about your experience with that because on Thursday, my dishwasher, the bottom, the spinny thing there at the bottom, completely melted. Yeah, I don't know if the water pressure is obviously too high in my apartment. I'm thinking that's what's going on, but I'm still waiting on the maintenance crew to come on by and fix that so it doesn't get wrecked any further. And it's funny because I got a comment from Laura over on our Facebook page, 99.7 The River Dash On Air. She was saying that her sink relies on batteries. Yeah, she can't use it if it has no batteries. How does that even work? Like, that's something I never even thought was possible. Do you just put it in the tap and it's good to go? Is it like at the restaurants where you have to, it's motion sensed? You got to touch it or whatever and it just senses that you're there and it'll go on? That's got to be one of the biggest pain in the butts to go through. And honestly, at that point, I don't even care if I'm renting. I would probably just buy a new sink because, yeah, that would get old really quickly.
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sexy, sexy people.

This next song is one of my favorites that we've added here on the River playlist. It also helps that I've been a massive fan of this artist for the past 10 years. Just the way he conducts himself and puts out music really shows how talented he is. He's going to be one of those artists that people talk about for the next 10 years at least. He is going to be performing in Vancouver on September 5th. He's going to be at the Rogers Arena there. Unfortunately, though, his show is completely sold out. Turns out he's pretty popular. Yeah, it's brand new River music from Tame Impala with Jennie from Blackpink. 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

0: It's Fountains of Wayne on 99.7 The River. You get the chance to call mom at all this weekend, let her know how much you love her and you miss her. I don't know about you, but one of the funniest things that can ever happen whenever you call mom there is when your dad's in the background and he's like screaming questions at you, and then your mom just repeats those questions even though you can hear him clearly. Happens all the time with me. He's like, oh, how's he doing? Oh, let him know I want to see him. It's like, yeah, I can hear you. Why don't you just hand him the phone at this point? I'm done playing three-way telephone here. Gotta love your parents, man, because no matter what, you've been through them through so many stages in life. They always have those predictable things that will always stick with them. And for my dad, that's always one of them.
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0: Yeah, I just want to give a huge shout out to Dave and the team over at Marydale Cideries. They came on by and dropped off some of their delicious ciders that are available for you right now. I tried out their new seasonal cider that they've got going on right now, their Summer Crush. It's like a watermelon flavored cider. So good. It's available right now for you just in time for the long weekend. They've also got their Cowichan and Dry Cider, which picked up double gold from the Cider Craft Awards last week. And they've also got a Mamoro Cider, which picked up gold from the Cider Craft Awards last week as well. If you're thinking about making a day trip this long weekend too, why don't you go check out their cidery and distillery? Yeah, they're just located over in Duncan there. You can make a quick little day trip, go hang out over there. They've got an orchard to glass tour, cocktail class, and an orchard picnic, and even an overnight stay in one of the yurts if you want to do that as well. It's super cool. I highly recommend you go check those out this long weekend.
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1: Good afternoon. I'm Nathan Maley. Crews have finished work on expanding the parking lot at the Campbell River Airport. In March, the city of Campbell River announced $195,000 would be used from the Airport Reserve Fund to redesign and expand the parking lot. The city announced this week that the expansion has been completed. The announcement comes just days before the airport begins seasonal service to Calgary via WestJet. The Campbell River to Calgary service begins with its first flight on May 15th. It's almost time for the Campbell River Fire Department's annual open house event. The local fire department says the event is a fun way for the family to connect with the community while learning how to stay safe. Participants can partake in hands-on activities and fire equipment demos and receive information on fire smart initiatives and wildfire preparedness. There will also be a barbecue by donation, and you can meet and greet with firefighters and dispatchers. It happens May 30th from 10 a.m. to 2 p.m. at the No. 1 Fire Station on 13th Avenue. BC Highway Patrol's Slow Down and Move Over April campaign is finished, and their data shows Vancouver Island drivers were the best at following the rules. Only 39 tickets were issued to Vancouver Island drivers in the past month for failing to reduce their speed and moving over when they see flashing lights, the least number of tickets across five BC regions. Across the province, 999 tickets were issued in April, with Central BC leading all regions with 619 tickets issued. With the campaign now over, BC Highway Patrol is encouraging all drivers to be mindful of the summer construction season and to follow the law to keep everyone working on the highways safe. And four Canadians are now isolating in the Victoria area after returning from the cruise ship at the center of a deadly hantavirus outbreak. Our provincial reporter Emily Joveski has more on what hantavirus is and whether you need to be concerned about its spreading.
2: Most of the time, humans pick up hantavirus from contact with rodent droppings. But this particular Andes strain behind the outbreak on the MV Hondius is different because it can spread from person to person. BC Provincial Health Officer Dr. Bonnie Henry says it can lead to serious illness, but the risk to the general public is low. It requires prolonged close contact to spread, and it mutates slowly, so there's little potential for a pandemic. Emily Joveski, Vista News, Victoria.
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1: Two games on the Stanley Cup playoffs schedule tonight, with Montreal looking to take a 3-1 series lead at home against Buffalo starting moments from now. Then Vegas hosts Anaheim in Game 5 at 6:30, with that series tied at 2. And in the MLB, the Blue Jays continue their series against the Rays following last night's loss with the first pitch moments from now. Then the Mariners look to take another game over the Astros starting just after 5.
0: River weather.
4: Well, Campbell River, it looks like it's going to stay muggy for the rest of the day because later on tonight, it's going to reach a low of 11 and be cloudy with clear breaks. Heading into tomorrow, we are unfortunately going to be getting some rain. Yeah, it's supposed to reach a high of 18 with a chance of a shower. Right now, though, it's not too bad outside. Currently at a high of 18 and partly cloudy outside of the River Studios on 12th Avenue. Your next low tide is going to be at 7:34 this evening. Next high tide, 2:29 tomorrow morning.

0: the river.
1: So we were talking about that Olympic condom fiasco that took place a couple of months ago, and it looks like FIFA might be following suit with them as well. We'll talk about this more coming up right after a song that fits pretty perfectly with this, actually. Love song, Sky, on 99.7 The River.

0: So do you remember that Olympic condom fiasco that took place a couple of months ago? We were talking about this a little bit yesterday, but there was this huge story that came out around Valentine's Day saying that the Olympic Village ran out of 10,000 condoms around Valentine's Day. Of course, it took the internet by storm because the internet is very immature. But there was this video that came out last week from an Olympian athlete who was there for the Summer Games saying that she actually just took a bunch just as souvenirs. Didn't actually use them, just took them to hold on, and that's what she thought a lot of people were doing as well, which makes sense, right? This has been something that they've had at every Olympics to promote safety, and it looks like FIFA is going to be following suit for the World Cup, kind of, because over in Toronto, their public health officials are actually going to be handing out FIFA-inspired rubbers. Yeah, the designs are pretty funny. I highly recommend you look them up whenever you have the chance, whenever you're not at work as well, just to be safe. And if you learned anything from yesterday, the only reason they're going to end up running out of these is because people just took them to have as souvenirs, right? Surely they're not going to be using them for anything else.
1: Oh, this fits perfectly. It's the Cardigans with Love Fool on the river.

0: 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It's new music from Frank Walker, Lay It On Me on 99.7 The River. If you come across any traffic issues, if you're on your way back home right now, please feel free to give me a heads up. You can do that by calling or texting the River text line. That's 287-4444, powered by Fido. Such a big help, not only for my job, but for your community as a whole, too, just in case there's any road closures due to construction that people need to look out for, or there's any collisions that people need to keep an eye out for as well. Like I said, that's 287-4444. 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
1: It's brand new music from Olivia Rodrigo, Drop Dead on 99.7 The River. A song so good that I actually put it in my workout playlist. You'd be surprised how good it is when you're hitting squats. Not sure if you heard about this. Olivia Rodrigo just set arena records with her upcoming tour, too. She's going to be going on tour later this year for her Unraveled show. It's going to be an awesome time. Highly recommend you go check that out. She is going to be coming to Vancouver. She'll be here December 2nd at Rogers Arena. Fair warning, though, from what I'm looking at, I don't know if this is just a weird mix-up, maybe just an early entry thing. Only floor seats are available for her right now. I don't know if that's going to open up anytime soon. Maybe this is just like an early entry thing. But when tickets officially go on sale, we'll give you more of a heads up, because I don't think performing for just floor seats would be fitting for an artist like Olivia Rodrigo. She's got to perform for the whole stadium, right?
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13: 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There must

0: That's a Canadian artist that desperately needs to make a comeback. It's Chaos with Crab Bucket on 99.7 The River. And I don't know if you heard about this, but we are actually looking for the next Chaos. Yeah, a couple of months ago, we launched this brand new initiative. It's called Made and Played in Canada. And it's really committed to showcasing Canadian artists and music. We know how talented the people of Campbell River are. We want you guys to be a part of it. Yeah, it's in partnership with the Needful Music. 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